the man you've all been waiting to see. 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

away. 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

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You're scared now, right? Don't feel me, baby. It's just Justin.

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Your mouth is so sweet. 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That's because they don't know me at all. I just want to touch you and hold you.

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1: That's true, but there's more than that.
2: Is that all you think there is to it?
3: You've got so many reasons for not being with someone, but Robert, you haven't got one good reason for being alone.
0: Come on, Bobby, you're on to something. You're on to something. Someone to need you too much. Someone to know you too well. Someone to pull you up short, to put you through hell.
1: You see what you look for, you know?
4: You're not a kid anymore, Robbie. I don't think you'll ever be a kid again, kiddo.
5: Hey, buddy, don't be afraid that it won't be perfect. The only thing to be afraid of, really, is that it won't be.
6: Don't stop now. Keep going.
0: Someone you have to let in.

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1: It's a lot better living it than looking at it, Robert.
0: Add 'em up, Bobby. Add 'em up.
2: Someone to crowd you with love. Someone to force you to care. Someone to make you come through. Who'll always be there.

This story began on the 9th of August, 1739, 12 days before my life ended. We sailed out on a sunny morning on a small ship which was commanded by a captain whose name was Derek Holmes. The first few days, the weather was very good, the ocean calm, and the atmosphere aboard was perfect. We all did our jobs and enjoyed it. But on the morning of the fourth day, the breeze changed into a wind, and the wind changed into a storm.

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But on the 12th day, there was land.

0: Vaar mee op de golven van herinnering. 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Music Wonderful
1: Music. 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Now here, I want you to sing. Sing these folks' song. Sing the old Rugged Cross. Listen, chord with this now. Here. Oh, no, no, no. Sing.